0: Slušate najbolji radio. Rog. Radio Unsko-Sanskog kantona.
1: Hey, Em, it's Paul. I was listening to the album. Good fucking luck. You're on your own.

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We're gonna drive across LA and hit every wedding we possibly can. It's gonna be awesome. And we're late. What's the door for you, Mr. Madden?

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0: 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This is Spinning Sessions.
2: Yo, what is happening? And welcome to a brand new edition of Spinning Sessions. My name is Greg Jake, and this is episode number 691. We've got some new music from Sachi, Laverne, Kashmir, Griffin, and a whole bunch of others. Plus, we've got a tune of the week. We'll hear from the Spinning fam with a fan request, and later, Australian powerhouse Timmy Trumpet takes

0: Let Me Be, Hypaton on the remix. Still ahead, we've got our tune of the week from Deco. We'll hear our fan request, and Timmy Trumpet will be in the mix. But right now, let's hear Laverne with the track Empathy.
1: Spinning session.

0: was Empathy from Laverne, and now it's time to get into our tune of the week. We've got Belgian producer Deco, who's been steadily building his sound through melodic house records made for both headphones and the dance floor. His latest arrives on Spinning Deep, bringing warm melodies together with a driving groove. This is our tune of the week. It's titled Only Us.
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0: ahead, we've got Timmy Trumpet coming up in the guest mix. But first, let's hand the show over to you for a minute as we get into our fan request. This week, the vote goes to Griffin, Bunt, and Inez with a track titled World Away.
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0: dance music. He is known for some of the biggest anthems across the world. And of course, his spinning partner's label, Symphony, has released some mega tracks as well. He's got a new track coming out tomorrow titled Wanna Be Loved featuring Moa Lisa. I'm sure you'll hear it in the mix. Let's welcome the freak himself. It's Timmy Trumpet.
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0: goes. That is Timmy Trumpet, and that is going to do it for this edition of Spinning Sessions. Thank you so much for tuning in, and make sure that you join us again right here next week for a brand new edition of Spinning Sessions. Until then, you guys turn it up, keep jamming, and adios.
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1: 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Me, your host, Andy Pate. And tonight, you're going to be front and center at Ultra Music Festival in Miami. Check it out. Coming up in the second hour, we've got more Kismet. But up first, we're going to relive Canna Bliss in her live recorded set from Ultra back in 2023. Let's get into it. This is Canna Bliss coming at you here on UMF Radio.
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4: We all grew up going to Ultra, and it's all a pleasure to play here on the stage for you. And we're always going to keep on going. This is what we live for. This is Ultra Miami, and we're going to party all weekend.

Listen, you hear that? Kid is in the jungle. Kid is in the jungle. Kid is in the jungle. Yo, listen, you hear that? Kid is in the jungle. Kid is in the jungle. Kid is in the jungle.

original Big Flow that. Duke and Jones, welcome to the Terminal. Yo, the war ain't get wicked, we hit them for six like cricket. I saw we stay strong like spinach, we won the village, the hierarchy ain't never winning. Bad man ting will be sinning, eagle a cry with some stench show flinging. New blood pool for your swimming, but they have fed a pound since shillings. I pop for the winner, no apologies when I look my dinner. Fully gassed like a beginner, black mat, black leather boots, but I'm the best fruits, dress code of a gunslinger. Old school killer, pull up in a black top bimmer. Tell some bumper wall simmer, with my inner chinchilla. Ready if you got squeeze pun trigger, holler at your best grave digger. We have to get busy on the front line so we make works run. Dog them there till work's done. Elbow grease pan a mash works, yeah, that's how we get the work done. Busy on the front line so we make works run. Dog them there till work's done. Elbow grease pan a mash works, yeah, that's how we get the work done.

Nada más horas de mi day. Yo, do it and done. We don't do it and wait. We regulate for a lump sum. Don't get in our way. Man, I mash works every day. Do it and done. We don't do it and wait. We regulate for a lump sum. Don't get in our way. Man, I mash works every day.

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Do me a favor and let us know where in the world you're tuned in from. 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Coming up in about 30 minutes or so, we've got more Kiss Met, but right now, back into it with

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Using as his guns cyclotrons and other accelerators, and employing hydrogen and helium nuclei, he has made stable matter unstable.

0: 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It's time for us to take a quick break, but we're coming back, and on the other side, we've got more Kismet. 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